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2: Yeah. All right, here we go.
3: It's a good time. Oh.
1: Three,
3: let's go.
1: The Casey Clark Show.
0: Well, we'll get to it in a second. It's been a disaster around here. 1-800-990-2448. On the way, Sasha's working on her info dump.
4: We are very close to Halloween and trick-or-treating. This is a pretty big trend that people will take their kids to, you know, so-called more popular neighborhoods or the neighborhoods with better decorations or candy. I just kind of want to go over like a vibe check on that because some people don't like it.
0: It happens to me.
4: Oh, I bet it does.
0: In our hood, yeah.
4: Yeah, and other people are totally fine with it, so we'll chat about that.
0: Also, we've been having some computer issues on the show today, so much so that we thought we were just going to leave.
4: Yeah. Well, and you said today? I got to tell you, this has been going on for a while.
0: It's been a struggle. But today we actually could not even go forward with a lot of the things that we usually do.
4: Yeah.
0: And we're going to ask you, well, in celebration of that, how reliant are you on computers in your job coming up?
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1: Sasha's info.
2: So we are but weeks away from Halloween, from trick-or-treating. More and more kids and families seem to be doing what is called neighborhood hopping or trunk or treating.
3: Yes, they do that in my neighborhood.
2: Yes, they absolutely do. Yeah, it's the idea of trick-or-treating in a different area, not the one you live in, not even the one your friend lives in either. It's just a neighborhood that's known to be really into Halloween decorations, the better candy, right? Now, how do we feel about neighborhood hopping as a whole? I'll start with you, Case. Go ahead.
3: For the perspective of I am the one that is being hopped on. I think it's a little unfair.
2: Yeah, like you have a bit of a financial burden if you're known as like the hot neighborhood.
3: We'll get like, I don't know, north of 200, maybe 300 kids.
2: Stop it.
3: Yeah, I mean, it's insane.
2: That is a lot.
3: Yeah, it is.
2: So yeah, some of the reasons why we're not huge fans of it, it can really overwhelm homeowners for sure, especially if you move in without knowing that ahead of time, right?
3: Yeah,
2: like,
3: for sure.
2: No, I'm in a Halloween neighborhood. There is a little bit of chaos that comes with it too, heavier traffic, and you obviously got to watch for...
3: Parking's a mess.
2: Oh my gosh, is it ever?
3: Yeah.
2: And this one, I do really feel for this one. People say that, you know, there's a loss of community when that happens because you're not seeing your neighbor's kids. You're not chatting with people that you know.
3: Yeah.
2: It's just a bunch of random kids running around your neighborhood.
3: Yeah.
2: Now, on the positive end of things, why some people think it's totally fine and it's kind of a great thing, safety and walkability. As much as it can be chaotic, we all know what's going on. We all know to drive extra slow. There's lots of kids running around. And you kind of get done a little bit faster because, you know, when you're in a random neighborhood that maybe doesn't really buy into Halloween a ton, there's going to be the odd house where they don't participate. So then you go to that house, you knock on the door, no one answers, it takes longer.
3: Right.
2: Whereas if you're in a neighborhood where everyone's doing it, oh my gosh, you can fill up that pillowcase
3: in
2: no
3: time,
2: right?
3: That's true, yeah.
2: So it is really practical. And you know what? There is a welcoming vibe. As much as you're getting kids that you don't know.
3: Not on my street.
2: It's not welcoming?
3: Well, yeah, it is. I'm just, you know, because you do get, you know, north of 200 kids. That's a lot.
2: I mean, I totally understand that by the end of the night, you're probably
3: I'm exhausted.
2: Like, here's a half-eaten Slim Fast bar.
3: Yeah,
2: get out of here.
3: Exactly.
2: Wow. That's your info dump.
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8: Mainly cloudy tonight. Scattered showers overnight, low near 7. Clouds and rain continuing tomorrow, high of 15. Cloudy with scattered showers Friday, high of 11 to low near 0.

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1: We are experiencing some computer issues in our temporary studio, which, by the way, our main studio. You're my main studio. That's so dumb. That's just so dumb. Our main studio, as we speak, is being built right now, and we should be in it. By this time next week, we should be in rehearsals.
2: I cannot wait to have a good old happy cry as soon as that happens, because it's been a tough couple months in this little temp studio we have here.
1: Yeah, think of like those crazy pirate radio stations back in the 70s that you heard about. They're in underground basements, you know, maybe underneath a Chinese restaurant, that had hardly any power, but the big fat microphones and the static coming in and out.
2: That's kind of what we're doing.
1: But where we're going, baby, is big time.
2: I'm so excited.
1: You're my main studio.
2: Can't wait.
1: Yeah, we're going to go there. So we're asking Caleb, with computers, if your computer goes down, does it really affect your job?
3: No, we don't use computers at all at work.
2: Whoa. Okay. Can I ask what you do?
3: I'm an electrician.
2: Okay. Nice.
1: Bravo.
2: But there's got to be, is there like an estimator or someone in the background that probably does rely on computers?
3: People in the office.
1: Yeah, but that's not our guy Caleb. Like he's rolling up the sleeves. He's pulling the cable.
2: Yeah,
1: he's putting in the conduits.
3: Exactly.
1: You know.
3: Yep.
1: Right. You're pretty impressed with that electrician talk, hey?
3: Yep.
2: Conduits, nice.
1: Conduits. Come on. It goes positive to negative.
3: Yep.
1: Something like that.
2: Hey,
1: yeah.
2: Nice.
3: Something like that.
1: Yeah. Female male switch.
3: Yep.
2: Two-way switch. Exactly. Three-way switch.
1: Three-way switch. What?
3: You got it.
1: Pitch hitter?
3: Yep.
1: I don't know.
2: I just call them holes in the wall.
1: Yeah.
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the next thing you know, you try to be nice and some guy's getting too close, trying to pick you up, trying to get you to run. And I'm sure one of your friends is about to come over here, 'cause she's supposed to

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1: If you just popped in, we're having some major computer issues.
2: Oh, man. It's been, okay. I'm just going to say this real quick. It's been a tough month and a bit.
1: Yeah, in this temp studio?
2: Yeah. So, we're in a temporary studio, and when one computer goes down, man, we have so many computers in here, which is why it's so hot, too, by the way. But I've had days where, I've had one computer that doesn't really work. So then I go to another computer and then do some work on there and then try and send it to the other computer. But that one doesn't
1: work. It's a mutiny.
2: Yeah. And then they're not communicating properly.
1: Yeah.
2: Anytime one goes down, it's just this domino effect in here.
1: Mm-hmm. Oh, totally. Adrian, we're asking people, if your computers go down at work, can you still do your job?
3: Oh, for sure. Absolutely.
1: We are tied. We are chained, in fact, to the internet right now. We are chained to technology.
3: Mm-hmm. Oh, no. I hear you 100%.
1: Yeah. Like, if the internet goes down, if a computer, never mind the internet, if a computer goes down in this temporary studio, we're hooped.
2: We're out.
3: Oh, totally hooped, 100%.
1: Like, grab my lunch pail and go home.
3: Absolutely.
2: We considered
3: take your ball
2: it.
3: And get out of here.
1: Yeah, it is crazy.
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6: Mainly cloudy tonight. Scattered showers overnight, low near 7. Clouds and rain continuing tomorrow, high of 15. Cloudy with scattered showers Friday, high of 11 to low near 0.

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0: And the second they go down, we're done. That's
1: we go
0: it.
1: Down. Learning things the hard way, the unwritten rules at work. How did you get bitten in the behind on these things? Things like finding out maybe your coworkers aren't really your true friends.
0: Well, and honestly, these are things that we all have to go through. You know, you don't know until you, find out the hard
1: until
0: way.
1: Until you know.
0: Yep.
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2: All right, let's see what's happening in the world of music. We get the truth behind the inspiration on that massive song, Choosing Texas, from Miranda Lambert. And it's not what you think it is, tell you the truth. First, though, Dolly's Songteller Hotel is officially open. It has 245 rooms. By the way, this is in Nashville. It has all sorts of quirks and rooms in it that is all Dolly this and all Dolly that. It boasts suites plus two live spots, Parton's Live, and then there's Jolene's. And Dolly's Life of Many Colors Museum is built right in the third floor. It's the largest exhibit celebrating her life anywhere in the world. And it walks you through her story from Smoky Mountains to the top of the world, all inside the actual hotel.
3: Oh, that is very cool.
2: You got it. Like, you just got to stay there.
3: Oh, you
2: just
3: got
2: to.
3: You have to.
2: You just got to stay there. Okay, so Miranda Lambert says the hit Choosing Texas, co-written and co-produced with her and Ella Langley, was inspired by a wild story involving her pet kangaroo, Olivia.
4: I used to have a pet kangaroo, and Ella had heard that. And so when we first met, she was like, I've been dying to ask you this whole time I ever knew you. And she asked me about it. And she definitely got me out of a ticket because this female police officer was like, oh, you ran a stop sign. Whatever I did, it's a back road in Oklahoma. And I was like, she was like, what's in her passenger seat? I was like, that's my pet. Her name is Olivia. Her name is Olivia Rootin John. And so definitely, I think she got me out of a ticket.
2: No kidding.
3: Yeah, I love that.
2: Olivia Rootin John.
3: That's so good.
2: Super fun, right? Those are your case files.
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8: Mainly cloudy tonight. Scattered showers overnight, low near 7. Clouds and rain continuing tomorrow, high of 15. Cloudy with scattered showers Friday, high of 11 to low near 0.

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1: So, what did we learn today?
0: We learned that earlier we had no computers on the show, and that basically made us irrelevant.
2: It absolutely
0: More than it usually does.
2: Yeah, exactly. I mean, we've been in this temporary studio situation for a bit, and there's some days where, man, you just walk in and you're like, okay, so I guess just nothing's happening today.
0: And I do feel for our engineers because they're frantically working on our main studio. You're my main studio. It's so dumb.
2: It always is,
0: And for them then to stop that momentum to come and kind of band-aid this solution.
2: I know.
0: It is really tough. So we were asking you, does your job, is it so dependent on computers that you can't do it? And a lot of people are saying, not really. So
2: yeah,
0: good on you.
2: They have a workaround.
0: Learn the hard way at work. Things you learn the hard way at work, like coworkers, when you boil down to it, a lot of them really aren't your friends.
2: Oh, man. Right? And keep a paper trail.
0: Yeah,
2: if you say yes to stuff or agree to do something, make sure that's in an email or written somewhere.
0: We learned that Cats, the Broadway production, turns 44 today. And we're asking you your first live event. And for that, Kyle has our last word on his first concert.
3: I feel like it was Cirque du Soleil.
0: What?
2: Cirque du Soleil? Wow.
0: Really?
2: Do you remember which version or which type of Cirque du Soleil it was?
3: I do not. I've seen four of them now, so.
0: You know, it's the ones where they're going and they have tights on and they're doing some acrobats in the air on poles.
3: That sounds like all of them.
0: Yeah. Yeah. And there's a bunch of clowns.
2: Not always. That's awesome, though. I love Cirque du Soleil. That's amazing.
0: I've never seen it. You tell? I've never seen it.
3: It's incredible. It should be on your bucket list for sure.
2: It absolutely should be, yes.
0: But I want to see it in France.
2: Or Montreal, from.
0: Oh, is it from Montreal?
2: Yeah.
0: Sounds like it should be from France.
2: Because it's French?
0: Yeah.
2: Montreal.
0: Yeah, but that's kind of a different France.
2: Okay. Oh, boy.
0: Well, it was a live event with Cirque
2: du Soleil. Yeah. So good.
0: I know it so well.
2: You have no idea what you're talking about at all.
0: Your show MVP coming up next.
4: 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Blasting schedules are now revised to include Mondays, excluding Thanksgiving. The closures are anticipated until late October 2026. Traffic may be intermittently stopped on Mondays through Thursdays from 9 a.m. until 30 minutes before sunset each day for periods of up to 15 minutes. Motorists should expect delays, plan alternate routes where possible, and allow extra travel time. Motorists are reminded to obey and follow all traffic control signage for the safety of both workers and the traveling public. For the latest information on highway closures and construction, call 511 MTO's Road Information Line or visit 511ON.ca.

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1: So, what did we learn today?
2: As we wrap up a lot of things today, we learned that computers cripple this show when they're not working.
3: Oh, man. And there are some jobs out there for sure. I can only imagine. My partner works in IT.
2: Yeah.
3: So if his computer was down, he wouldn't be able to do a single thing.
2: Like, what does, like, grocery stores do when things go down?
3: Oh.
2: Do they lock the doors?
3: I think they would have to.
2: Right?
3: I went to a store recently, and they told me, hey, our Wi-Fi's down, so we, like, can't accept anything. And I was like, can I still look around? They said, yeah. And that, like, obviously.
2: You can look, but you can't buy.
3: That's exactly what happened. Yeah.
2: Yeah, that's tough. Things that we learned the hard way at work. This is from AskWomen.com. Things like your coworkers really aren't your friends when you boil down to it.
3: Yeah, I think the further you go along in your career, you kind of realize, like, yeah, you'll find the odd really good friend, but it's better to keep your personal life personal, right?
2: Yeah. And Cats, the production on Broadway, turns 44 today, asking folks their first live event they've went to. And you love Broadway plays.
3: Oh, man. And actually, on that note, you've been to New York a few times.
2: Yeah.
3: Have you ever been to a Broadway play?
2: A couple of them.
3: Oh, you have?
2: Yeah.
3: Remember? Do you remember any of them?
2: I lost my phone at one of them. And
3: that was the most memorable part.
2: And intermission, right? And then we switched seats, but then I got caught up before I could get back down to Sue. So, yeah, that wasn't great. She didn't like that.
3: So you don't remember?
2: Yeah, I can't remember what it was called. It's something, it was about an Irish family during potato famine or something. So.
3: Sounds great.
2: Yeah. But Adrian gets our show MVP because he remembers his first live event. In fact, it was a Steve Earle concert in Vancouver, and we asked him, so who did he go with?
4: I believe it was my sister, my brother, and my mom.
2: Oh, so you weren't smoking the dope back then, were you?
4: No dope smoking here, sir.
3: You can't just ask people
2: Why can't you?
3: I don't know.
2: Can I ask people that? Is that rude?
4: It seems like the kind of concert that you would probably do that at, but no, absolutely.
2: That's what
4: not.
2: I mean.
4: I think I was like 15.
2: Yeah, see? And your mom's looking at you. Adrian, you're not on the dope now, are you?
4: Absolutely.
2: Good to know that he wasn't on the dope.
3: Mm-hmm. Good for Adrian.
2: And that's why Adrian is our show MVP.
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7: Mainly cloudy tonight. Scattered showers overnight, low near 7. Clouds and rain continuing tomorrow, high of 15. Cloudy with scattered showers Friday, high of 11 to low near 0.

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0: If you're trying to get a hold of us, you can contact us at 1-800-990-2448. Good stuff on the way. Great feeling story. The guy surprised his dad. This dad surprised his kids as he just nonchalantly walked by them in the living room while they were watching TV. Thing is, they haven't seen him walk because of an accident for 3 years.
4: Wow, that's big.
0: Oh, it is super sweet. That's coming up. The Broadway production Cats celebrates 44 years as it was released 44 years ago today. So we're asking you, do you remember your first live event?
4: Ooh, whether it was a musical, yeah, a concert, maybe even a sporting event.
0: That's coming up.
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1: Yeah, man, that's the good stuff.
2: This is where we celebrate something truly incredible. We call this the good stuff. So about 3 years ago, this dad was in a pretty horrific car accident that left him with some extensive brain injury.
3: Oh, wow.
2: He couldn't walk, couldn't talk. 3 years of rehab. And then his family posted a video on TikTok that we can't stop watching. So, again, he couldn't walk for about 3 years.
3: Wow, okay,
2: right?
3: Yeah.
2: His daughter and his little boy are on the couch, glued to the TV. And all of a sudden, dad walks right by them.
4: Daddy! Yeah! We've been walking!
5: Yeah, here's that walk!
4: He's been walking! He was been walking! He was walking!
2: You're walking.
3: Oh, my God.
2: You're walking, Dad.
3: That is so cute.
2: You're walking. They haven't seen their dad walk for 3 years. They followed him straight out the door. The son asked to hold his hand.
3: Oh, my God.
2: The two of them are walking to the pine trees behind the house. Someone online pointed out that the kids were saying the same thing that he probably once said to them while they were learning how to walk.
3: Oh, yes.
2: Please, Daddy, hold my hand.
1: Yeah, man, that's the good stuff.
2: That video, by the way, is all over TikTok, 1.7 million likes. And the caption in there says the family is still praying for his voice to come back real soon.
3: Oh, yeah.
2: Oh, can I just play that one more time?
3: Yes, please. I was going to ask littles, you to. Yes.
2: Those little littles.
4: Daddy! Yeah! We've been walking!
5: Yeah! Here's that walk!
4: We've been walking! Oh, here's that free walking! We've been walking!
2: He's walking.
3: Oh, that is so sweet.
2: You're walking, Dad. You're walking, Dad. Listen, if you have some good stuff, let's celebrate it. You can contact us through our website.
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9: Mainly cloudy tonight. Scattered showers overnight, low near 7. Clouds and rain continuing tomorrow, high of 15. Cloudy with scattered showers Friday, high of 11, the low near 0.

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1: Happy birthday goes out to the production Cats on Broadway, the big old Broadway production. It turns 44 today.
2: That's probably one of the biggest selling Broadway productions out there.
1: Is it the longest running production as well? It's got to be up there.
2: I was thinking that might be Phantom of the Opera.
1: What about West Side Story? I don't know. What about Death of a Salesman?
2: What about The Glass Menagerie?
1: No, it's not. It's probably only 17 years.
2: What?
1: Well, I don't know.
2: A Streetcar Named Desire.
1: Oh, that's up there.
2: Sure.
1: Okay, we'll have to do some homework on that. Okay. So, but 44 years, that's insane.
2: That's a good run. And to be quite honest, I love cats, like in general, the animal. I love cats. But I've seen Cats, did not like it.
1: Oh, really?
2: Probably one of the weaker Broadway productions I've seen.
1: Okay.
2: But I got to tell you, and I actually was wearing my Les Miserables shirt yesterday. when I was 11 years old, Broadway across Canada, I saw Les Mis for the first time.
3: Okay. At the end of the day, you're another day older.
2: And I sing this every day. All the songs.
1: Yeah?
2: It's so, so good. I've seen it two or three times since, actually. So my aunt and uncle took me to see Les Mis, and it's about, like, the French Revolution.
1: Right.
2: There's a lot, and I mean, it's called The Miserables. Like, it's very dark themes, and I didn't understand any of it. And one of my favorite songs was a song about the oldest career on Earth.
1: Yep.
2: You know what I'm saying?
1: Yeah,
2: my aunt and uncle constantly had to, like, nudge me and be like, hey, by the way, this is what's happening. I had no idea what was going on. But then after...
1: You're now singing about prostitutes.
2: I promise. Don't tell your mom and dad that.
1: So, Brenda, we're asking people their first live event. Could be in a musical or a concert or something like that.
4: I think the first concert was Platinum Blonde.
2: Oh, sick.
1: Crying over you.
2: Oh, that's awesome. Yeah.
4: And Alabama.
2: Man, that's awesome.
1: Alabama.
2: That's so good.
1: Some heavy hitters there, except for, listen, I love Platinum Blonde, okay? But you really churched.
4: We were all young once.
1: I know. You really churched it up, Brenda, with Alabama, though, hey?
2: You did. You came in hot with that one.
1: Talk about 0 to 60, hey?
4: Right?
1: Holy man. I'm also interested, back to Platinum Blonde, where did you see them? Like, at your high school? Like, what?
4: It was in Southern Ontario.
1: Oh, was it? Was it at the shopping mall? What was it?
4: Pretty much.
1: Yeah.
4: Pretty much.
1: Was it? Yeah. Just before they put up the Santa Claus display?
2: Get out of here.
1: Like, those are great gigs, let me tell you.
4: Right?
1: Oh, man.
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1: The Broadway production Cats celebrates 44 years today. 44 years ago today, it opened up for the very first time on Broadway. We were going to look up the longest running production on Broadway. And we thought it was either Death of a Salesman, West Side Story.
2: I thought it was Phantom of the Opera.
1: Phantom of the Opera.
2: Oh, Chicago.
1: Chicago.
2: That makes sense. Oh, okay. Wait.
1: Well, you're really good at this.
2: Sorry. It's one of those. Does that help? I totally forgot about Chicago. I think it is Chicago.
1: What about Hamilton?
2: No.
1: No, I know. That's new.
2: That one's so new.
1: I know.
2: Get out of here.
1: I know. It's pretty new. First concert I ever went to was, ironically enough, Casey and the Sunshine Band.
2: That is awesome.
1: During K-Days, Klondike Days in Edmonton.
2: Oh, my gosh.
1: With Linda, single mom of six.
2: Right.
1: With the rest of the family.
2: Okay.
1: Like, we all went. All of us.
2: And were you super excited at the time?
1: No, I was dragged right into it.
2: Oh, okay.
1: And it was one of the free concerts that you would go to during Klondike Days.
2: Yeah, right.
1: Yeah.
2: Okay, did you enjoy yourself
1: No,
2: at least?
1: I thought it was awful.
2: Did anyone in your family have a good time?
1: All I remember is right at the start of it, they had this pyro boom. It scared the crap out of me. I think I was like 5 or 6. And I'm like, I hate this. And I think I probably started to cry. Probably.
2: Aww.
1: I know. It was absolutely awful. Adrian, first concert you went to?
3: First concert I ever went to was the Copperhead Road Tour in Vancouver in 1989.
2: Ooh,
1: oh, wow.
2: Hot dog. Nicely done.
3: Freaking amazing. So good.
1: Who'd you go with?
3: I believe it was my sister, my brother, and my mom.
1: Oh, so you weren't smoking the dope back then, were you?
3: No dope smoking here, sir.
2: You can't just ask people
1: Why can't you? Can I ask people that? Is that rude?
3: It seems like the kind of concert that you would probably do that at. But absolutely.
1: That's what
3: not.
1: I mean.
3: I think I was like 15.
1: Yeah, see? And your mom's looking at you. Adrian, you're not on the dope now, are you?
3: Absolutely.
1: I'll ground you as we see it right now if you're on the dope.
2: Mom.
1: Yeah. Mom, don't embarrass me.
3: And it was in Vancouver, and it was, it was an amazing show.
1: I think a lot of people were on the dope.
3: So good.
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8: Mainly cloudy tonight. Scattered showers overnight, low near 7. Clouds and rain continuing tomorrow, high of 15. Cloudy with scattered showers Friday, high of 11, the low near 0.

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5: Mainly cloudy tonight. Scattered showers overnight, low near 7. Clouds and rain continuing tomorrow, high of 15. Cloudy with scattered showers Friday, high of 11, the low near 0.

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6: Mainly cloudy tonight. Scattered showers overnight, low near 7. Clouds and rain continuing tomorrow, high of 15. Cloudy with scattered showers Friday, high of 11, the low near 0.

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6: Mainly cloudy with scattered showers today. Rain and clouds continuing tomorrow with a high of 11, the low near 0.

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4: Mainly cloudy with scattered showers today. Rain and clouds continuing tomorrow with a high of 11, the low near 0.

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3: Mainly cloudy with scattered showers today. Rain and clouds continuing tomorrow with a high of 11, the low near 0.

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2: 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Blasting schedules are now revised to include Mondays, excluding Thanksgiving. The closures are anticipated until late October 2026. Traffic may be intermittently stopped on Mondays through Thursdays from 9 a.m. until 30 minutes before sunset each day for periods of up to 15 minutes. Motorists should expect delays, plan alternate routes where possible, and allow extra travel time. Motorists are reminded to obey and follow all traffic control signage for the safety of both workers and the traveling public. For the latest information on highway closures and construction, call 511 MTO's Road Information Line or visit 511ON.ca.
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4: Mainly cloudy with scattered showers today. Rain and clouds continuing tomorrow with a high of 11, the low near zero.

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4: Mainly cloudy with scattered showers today. Rain and clouds continuing tomorrow with a high of 11, the low near zero.

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3: Mainly cloudy with scattered showers today. Rain and clouds continuing tomorrow with a high of 11, the low near 0.

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2: Fowler Construction Company Limited is issuing this revised notice to advise that intermittent, short-duration, full mainline closures of Highway 11 from Severn River Bridge to South Cashy Lake Road will occur for rock excavation work as part of the Highway 11 rehabilitation project. Blasting schedules are now revised to include Mondays, excluding Thanksgiving. The closures are anticipated until late October 2026. Traffic may be intermittently stopped on Mondays through Thursdays from 9 a.m. until 30 minutes before sunset each day for periods of up to 15 minutes. Motorists should expect delays, plan alternate routes where possible, and allow extra travel time. Motorists are reminded to obey and follow all traffic control signage for the safety of both workers and the traveling public. For the latest information on highway closures and construction, call 511 MTO's Road Information Line or visit 511ON.ca.
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4: Mainly cloudy with scattered showers today. Rain and clouds continuing tomorrow with a high of 11, the low near zero.

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1: 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Fowler Construction Company Limited is issuing this revised notice to advise that intermittent, short-duration, full mainline closures of Highway 11 from Severn River Bridge to South Cache Lake Road will occur for rock excavation work as part of the Highway 11 rehabilitation project. Blasting schedules are now revised to include Mondays, excluding Thanksgiving. The closures are anticipated until late October 2026. Traffic may be intermittently stopped on Mondays through Thursdays from 9 a.m. until 30 minutes before sunset each day for periods of up to 15 minutes. Motorists should expect delays, plan alternate routes where possible, and allow extra travel time. Motorists are reminded to obey and follow all traffic control signage for the safety of both workers and the traveling public. For the latest information on highway closures and construction, call 511 MTO's Road Information Line or visit 511ON.ca.

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0: It's time now for your Country 102 traffic report. You can expect some delays out there this morning with ongoing construction on Highway 11 southbound and northbound between Stevenson Road 2 to Stevenson Road 1 west. On Highway 11 northbound on Alpine Ranch Road, as well as on Highway 592 at Little East River Bridge, affecting number 2, number 3, and number 4. If you see something on the roads, you can always text Country 102 at 705-645-1023.
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0: favorite country song on today's Best Country, Country 102. It's Jess Coltis with you. Hopefully, you're having a fantastic start to your Thursday. Oh, an Austin mom has learned a very, very important lesson. You can never, ever fall asleep around your kids, okay? TikToker Mama Angel says she decided to take a nap while her husband handled dinner. Before she drifted off, one of her children asked if they could play with her hair. She agreed, figuring it would just be a relaxing scalp massage while catching some sleep. Instead, she apparently booked an appointment at the world's worst hair salon. Yep, she says she fell into such a deep sleep that she was practically hibernating. She occasionally woke just enough to hear her children trying to stifle like their laughing, but didn't really think much of it. When she finally got up, her kids had thoughtfully placed a little bonnet over her head. Angel continued making dinner while the children whispered and giggled. Eventually, one of them asked a very, secretive question. "Hey, Mom, have you looked at your hair yet?" She removed her bonnet and reached up to scratch her hair, and there was only scalp. Yep, her children had chopped away a large section of her hair, leaving the sides mostly intact, but creating a massive bald spot at the top. She said she suddenly noticed there was too much air conditioning hitting her head. She grabbed her phone and, of course, because it's 2026, documented the damage for TikTok, where the video has attracted more than 5 million views. Despite the dramatic new hairstyle, she says she couldn't really help but not laugh about what happened. The kids, however, didn't escape totally free of consequences. She says she took away a long list of privileges, including iPads and, you know, other things like snacks and outdoor playtime for just a little bit. Meanwhile, she is left figuring out how to disguise that bald spot while her hair grows back. So next time the kids ask if they can play with her hair during a nap, we're answering probably with, cut that out.
1: Fowler Construction Company Limited is issuing this revised notice to advise that intermittent, short-duration, full mainline closures of Highway 11 from Severn River Bridge to South Cashy Lake Road will occur for rock excavation work as part of the Highway 11 rehabilitation project. Blasting schedules are now revised to include Mondays, excluding Thanksgiving. The closures are anticipated until late October 2026. Traffic may be intermittently stopped on Mondays through Thursdays from 9 a.m. until 30 minutes before sunset each day for periods of up to 15 minutes. Motorists should expect delays, plan alternate routes where possible, and allow extra travel time. Motorists are reminded to obey and follow all traffic control signage for the safety of both workers and the traveling public. For the latest information on highway closures and construction, call 511 MTO's Road Information Line or visit 511ON.ca.

Taking a look at your weather, it looks like it's going to be mainly cloudy out there this morning with scattered showers into the afternoon, windy, and highs of 15. Mainly cloudy tonight, more rain in the forecast, windy, and dropping to lows of 4.

0: Luke Combs, One Number Away on Country 102. We are proud to welcome two-time Juno Award winner William Prince to Aurelia. Now, his unmistakable voice and deeply moving songwriting is coming to the Aurelia Opera House on January 20th, 2027, as part of his On Rolls the Wheel tour. Tickets are on sale now. You can grab some right now at AureliaOperaHouse.ca.
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3: Good morning, I'm Martin Vanderwood. There have been swatting incidents at two provincial parks in the area. Provincial police responded Tuesday night to a report of an active shooter at Kilbear Provincial Park in the Parry Sound area. At the same time, there was a similar call to Bass Lake Park near Orillia. The reports were unfounded and police say both incidents are under investigation. Bracebridge is mourning the passing of former Mayor James Lang. Lang dedicated more than two decades of his life to serve the community. He died this week at the age of 89. He was mayor of Bracebridge from 1975 to 1994, making him the town's longest-serving mayor. There will be no expansion of maid availability to include those with mental illness. The Carney government will table legislation indefinitely excluding people who suffer from mental illness alone from receiving medical assistance in dying. A temporary exclusion was put in place in 2021. Justice Minister Sean Fraser cites a lack of consensus on when or if mental illness can be cured and a lack of supports for those who are mentally ill. Ontario Public Health says flu season has had an early start, particularly among children. While officials say it's too early to tell how severe this season will be, there is a bit of good news. Based on early indicators, this year's vaccine is thought to be a good match for this year's strain of the virus. The flu and COVID vaccine will be available to the general public starting October 26th. And now sports.
4: I'm RJ Brighthead. Here's the morning sports. The Edmonton Oilers spotted Anaheim a two-goal lead, then roared back with a 5-2 win. Connor McDavid had 3 points to take over the scoring lead. The Winnipeg Jets got a goal in the final minute to defeat the Avalanche. Now there are no undefeated teams remaining. The Capitals got the win over the Penguins in Alex Ovechkin's final home opener. There are 10 games tonight. Half involve Canadian teams. The Leafs visit Vegas, and Montreal, Ottawa, Vancouver, and Calgary all play. Three of the four division series ended last night. The Dodgers took out the Braves. The Brewers eliminated the Padres. Tampa swept the Yankees. It looked like the Yanks had tied it with an Anthony Volpe home run, but it was ruled fan interference and the Yankees lost by a run. The Rays will have to wait to see who their ALCS opponent will be. Cleveland beat the White Sox to force a game four tonight. Also tonight, the winless Tampa Bay Buccaneers visit the 2-2 Dallas Cowboys. That's sports. The forecast is next.
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1: Country 102 weather.
3: Overcast with some sunny breaks today. The chance of showers and quite breezy, a high of 15. A few clouds tonight with scattered showers and a low near 4. Tomorrow, showers in the morning but clearing up in the afternoon, a high of 14. And sunshine and 18 for Saturday.
5: It's time now for your Country 102 traffic report. There is construction out there this morning. Keep that in mind for your work commute. There is construction on Highway 11 southbound and northbound between Stevenson Road 2 to Stevenson Road 1 West. Highway 11 northbound on Alpine Ranch Road and on Highway 592 at Little East River Bridge number 2, 3, and 4. If you see something out there this morning and you want to let me know, text Country 102 at 705-645-1023.
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have time whenever you hear some baby chicks to text Country 102 for a chance to win tickets to see the Real Chicks in concert. I'll give you the details on this contest after Jason Aldean.

0: Crazy Town on today's Best Country. Country 102. It's Jess Coltis with you on your Thursday morning. Whenever you hear these baby chicks throughout the day, it's going to be random. 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Okay, whenever you hear it, it's going to be at random. 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

0: on today's Nuts Country. 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
2: Good morning, I'm Martin Vanderwood. There have been swatting incidents at a couple of provincial parks in the area. The OPP responded Tuesday night to a report of an active shooter at Kilbear Provincial Park in the Parry Sound area. At the same time, there was a similar call to Bass Lake Park just outside of Orillia. The reports were unfounded and police say both incidents are under investigation. Cavalcade Ford has donated over $50,000 to the South Muskoka Hospital Foundation. During a summer promotion, the dealership set aside $500 from every new or used vehicle sold. The initiative received strong support from customers and raised $51,000 for the hospital. Student protests continue across France, with hundreds of thousands of demonstrators taking to the streets to demand fixes to crumbling schools and a strategy to deal with chronic staff shortages. The rallies have led to school disruptions as well as violence and arrests. More than 4,000 teenagers were taken into custody, and there have been hundreds of people injured. In sports, the Oilers beat Anaheim 5-2, and the Jets had a 3-2 win over the Avalanche. Three of baseball's divisional series are done. The Dodgers took out the Braves 4-1, Tampa beat the Yankees 4-3, and the Brewers eliminated the Padres with a 3-1 win. Cleveland beat the White Sox 9-3 to force a Game 4 tonight. That's news in sports. The forecast is next.
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4: Country 102 weather.
2: Overcast with some sunny breaks today. The chance of showers and quite breezy, a high of 15. A few clouds tonight with scattered showers and a low near 4. Tomorrow, showers in the morning but clearing up in the afternoon, a high of 14. And sunshine and 18 for Saturday.
5: Your Country 102 traffic report. There is ongoing construction on Highway 11 southbound and northbound on Stevenson Road 1 West to Stevenson Road 2 on Highway 11 northbound on Alpine Ranch Road and on Highway 592 at Little East River Bridge, number 2, 3, and 4. If you see something out there this morning, text Country 102 at 705-645-1023.
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Sam Hunt, Outskirts on Country 102. It's spooky season, and sometimes parents are having a little bit of trouble finding some family-friendly spooky movies that the, you know, little ones can also enjoy. Well, coming up after Boondocks, I'll give you a list of some family-friendly movies that you can watch this weekend.

0: It's the perfect time for spooky movie night with the whole family, and The Hollywood Reporter just put together a list of the best family-friendly Halloween flicks. Here are some in no particular order, and I'll let you know I'm a big movie enthusiast if I've watched them and if I'd recommend them, okay? Coraline. It's a little spooky. I would say kids maybe 10 and up would absolutely love this one, as well as Frankenweenie. Another one that is perfect for the 10, 11, 12 ages, Corpse Bride and Monster House. Also Goosebumps. Now, some that are perfect for the little ones. I would say Casper would be pretty okay and Halloween Town. And another one that's perfect for the younger ones is Coco, but make sure you have a box of Kleenex. Now, for me personally, I like this one. It's a little bit more on the spooky side, and it is in the 80s, but I would watch this one on repeat. Monster Squad. So underrated. It came out probably like a few months after The Goonies, and I would say it is literally The Goonies if The Goonies had Frankenstein join their squad. Also, another one that's perfect for a little bit of an older crowd, I would say The Little Vampire from the 2000s, and this one, which people, it's very divisive. You either watch it on Halloween or Christmas. The Nightmare Before Christmas. If you want to see the full list of all 20 movies they recommend, make sure you go on over to thehollywoodreporter.com.
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It looks like there's going to be more rain in the forecast for this morning. Mainly cloudy out there, scattered showers, gusting winds, and highs of 15. Tonight, mainly cloudy, more rain in the forecast, windy, and dropping to lows of 4.

0: has you drunk. That was Riley Green on today's Best Country, Country 102. Every weekend, we count down the 30 hottest songs of the week. Saturday beginning at 3 and Sunday beginning at 6, we will have the number one song from a year ago, the Artist of the Week Spotlight, and the Pick Hit, a brand new song that we think will make the top 30 in upcoming weeks. 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
3: Good morning, I'm Martin Vanderwood. There have been swatting incidents at two provincial parks in the area. Provincial police responded Tuesday night to a report of an active shooter at Kilbear Provincial Park in the Parry Sound area. At the same time, there was a similar call to Bass Lake Park near Orillia. The reports were unfounded and police say both incidents are under investigation. Bracebridge is mourning the passing of former Mayor James Lang. Lang dedicated more than two decades of his life to serve the community. He died this week at the age of 89. He was mayor of Bracebridge from 1975 to 1994, making him the town's longest-serving mayor. Ontario Public Health says flu season has had an early start, particularly among children. While officials say it's too early to tell how severe this season will be, there is a bit of good news. Based on early indicators, this year's vaccine is thought to be a good match for this year's strain of the virus. The flu and COVID vaccine will be available to the general public starting October 26th. A Republican Senate candidate in Michigan has broken ranks with Donald Trump and called for an end to tariffs. Mike Rogers had previously supported tariffs, but his latest TV ad shows him sitting at a bar with a Labatt's beer, saying the tariff war needs to end. He's just one of a growing number of Republicans trying to distance themselves from Trump. With less than 4 weeks to go before the midterms, Trump's support has cratered, and polls are showing Republicans in trouble, even in states they once considered safe. And now sports.
4: I'm RJ Brighthead. Here's the morning sports. The Edmonton Oilers spotted Anaheim a two-goal lead, then roared back with a 5-2 win. Connor McDavid had 3 points to take over the scoring lead. The Winnipeg Jets got a goal in the final minute to defeat the Avalanche. Now there are no undefeated teams remaining. The Capitals got the win over the Penguins in Alex Ovechkin's final home opener. There are 10 games tonight. Half involve Canadian teams. The Leafs visit Vegas, and Montreal, Ottawa, Vancouver, and Calgary all play. Three of the four division series ended last night. The Dodgers took out the Braves. The Brewers eliminated the Padres. Tampa swept the Yankees. It looked like the Yanks had tied it with an Anthony Volpe home run, but it was ruled fan interference, and the Yankees lost by a run. The Rays will have to wait to see who their ALCS opponent will be. Cleveland beat the White Sox to force a Game 4 tonight. Also tonight, the winless Tampa Bay Buccaneers visit the 2-2 Dallas Cowboys. That's sports. The forecast is next.
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3: Overcast with some sunny breaks today. The chance of showers and quite breezy, a high of 15. A few clouds tonight with scattered showers and a low near 4. Tomorrow, showers in the morning but clearing up in the afternoon, a high of 14. And sunshine and 18 for Saturday.
7: 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It looks like there is still ongoing construction on Highway 11 northbound and southbound between Stevenson Road 1 West to Stevenson Road 2. On Highway 11 northbound on Alpine Ranch Road and on Highway 592 at Little East River Bridge, number 2, 3, and 4. If you do see something on the roads this morning, text Country 102 at 705-645-1023.
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But in the meantime, let's get you back to it. It's Never Drinking Again right now on today's Best Country, Country 102.

0: never drinking again on Country 102. I got a text here on our text line that's asking drivers to remember to look out for the big yellow school bus. There are drivers still driving through the red lights. Okay, that's a big no-go. Usually we send out those kind of reminders the first couple of weeks in September when people, you know, have to get used to the buses being on the road again. But it's October, okay? So when you see a bus with its big red lights, you know that either kids are coming on or getting off of the bus, and you cannot drive around, okay? You have to stay behind the bus. And if you're coming the other way, you know you have to stop for it, okay? We want to keep the kids out there this morning and every morning safe. And we, you know, just take your time. There's no rush to get to work, okay? So keep that in mind this morning. When you see the big bus, you know you have to drive cautiously.
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keys and wallet. That was Lainey Wilson and John Mayer on Country 102. And you don't want to forget those things, but you probably won't want to forget the umbrella. There is showers in the forecast for this morning. Mainly cloudy out there, windy, and highs of 15. Tonight, mainly cloudy, more rain, windy, and dropping to lows of 4.

0: It is time for some birthdays and anniversaries. If you know someone who's celebrating, you can always send over a birthday request form to our website under the birthday section. A big happy birthday going out to William of Bracebridge. Love mom, dad, and your sister. And let's move things along to some celebrity birthdays. Matt Damon is 56, from Good Will Hunting to the Jason Bourne movies. He has been pretty much the go-to action or drama star for much of the 2000s, and he was just in the recent Odyssey. Sigourney Weaver is 77. Oh, I love her in the Alien movies and the Ghostbuster movies. And Chevy Chase is 83. Now, it is spooky season, so this next birthday makes so much sense. R.L. Stine is 83. If you're a millennial, you know you read all of his books, his Goosebumps books. And if you were kind of cool and maybe you had an older brother or sister, you probably were able to get your hands on his more teen-friendly horror, which was, of course, the Fear Street series, which you can actually watch a couple of the Fear Street books turned to movies over on Netflix. But if you are celebrating a birthday or anniversary this morning, I hope you have the best one yet.
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0: It's the Taking the Long Way 20th Anniversary Tour, and you could win round-trip airfare, accommodation, and two tickets to see the Chicks live this November at the Dolby Theater in Hollywood, California. Just listen through the day for the Chicks. Yeah, real Chicks. 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

So apparently last night, two parks in the area received swatting calls. Yep, the OPP have reported swatting pranks at Kilbear Park and Bass Lake Park. OPP said that, of course, there was no actual active shooter on site. What are we doing here? Okay, stop. This is just nonsense. If you know something, if you see something, make sure you'll let the OPP know. But Martin Vanderwood will have all the details on that, plus much more, coming up at 7:30.

0: Now, from Muskoka's news leader, a Country 102 news update.
1: Good morning, I'm Martin Vanderwoodt. There have been swatting incidents at a couple of provincial parks in the area. The OPP responded Tuesday night to a report of an active shooter at Kilbear Provincial Park in the Parry Sound area. At the same time, there was a similar call to Bass Lake Park just outside of Orillia. The reports were unfounded and police say both incidents are under investigation. Cavalcade Ford has donated over $50,000 to the South Muskoka Hospital Foundation. During a summer promotion, the dealership set aside $500 from every new or used vehicle sold. The initiative received strong support from customers and raised $51,000 for the hospital. Student protests continue across France, with hundreds of thousands of demonstrators taking to the streets to demand fixes to crumbling schools and a strategy to deal with chronic staff shortages. The rallies have led to school disruptions as well as violence and arrests. More than 4,000 teenagers were taken into custody, and there have been hundreds of people injured. In sports, the Oilers beat Anaheim 5-2, and the Jets had a 3-2 win over the Avalanche. Three of baseball's divisional series are done. The Dodgers took out the Braves 4-1, Tampa beat the Yankees 4-3, and the Brewers eliminated the Padres with a 3-1 win. Cleveland beat the White Sox 9-3 to force a Game 4 tonight. That's news in sports. The forecast is next.
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1: Overcast with some sunny breaks today. The chance of showers and quite breezy, a high of 15. A few clouds tonight with scattered showers and a low near 4. Tomorrow, showers in the morning but clearing up in the afternoon, a high of 14. And sunshine and 18 for Saturday.
4: 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It looks like there's still ongoing construction out there this morning. Keep that in mind while you're on your way to work. On Highway 11 southbound and northbound between Stevenson Road 2 to Stevenson Road 1 west in Bracebridge. Also on Highway 11 northbound on Alpine Ranch Road and on Highway 592 at Little East River Bridge, affecting number 2, number 3, and number 4. Also, we did receive text messages on our text line about motorists not stopping for school buses the last few days. So, you know, keep in mind, you have to stop when they have their lights on, okay? Do not cut around. Do not keep going when you see that stop sign. We want to keep the kids safe while they go to school. But if you do see something out there this morning, text Country 102 at 705-645-1023.
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0: The Chicks and Cowboy Take Me Away on today's Best Country, Country 102. So a British man has just shattered his own Guinness World Record after presenting a gargantuan-sized pumpkin weighing in at 2,856.8 pounds. Now, 65-year-old Ian brought his massive pumpkin, affectionately named Bagaria, to an official weigh-off on October 3rd. This massive pumpkin actually broke the previous record of his last pumpkin from 2,819.25 pounds. He and his brother sat with a pumpkin named Muggle in 2025. Now, cultivating this giant pumpkin required up to 6 hours of daily care, including providing it with roughly 130 gallons of water every day. This year's pumpkin Bagaria will be displayed for the next few weeks at a local farm in their hometown before eventually being used to feed cows. I think that's so fun. But could you imagine that much water every single day? Hopefully he gets like some type of cash prize because, man, I would hate to see his water bill.
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Country 102. Taking a look at the weather, mainly cloudy out there this morning. Scattered showers, windy, and highs of 15. Mainly cloudy for tonight with scattered showers, windy, and highs of 4. Right now, it's 23 on Country 102.

0: Chase Beckham, that was 23 on Country 102. Every day we shine the spotlight on a new rising talent from right here in Ontario. 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

was a swatting incident last night at a couple of parks around the area. It's obviously a swatting prank, and these areas affected Kilbear Park and Bass Lake Park. OPP said that the incident was clearly a prank, but they are looking for any information. Martin Vanderwood will have the details on that story, plus much more, coming up at 8:00.

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2: Good morning, I'm Martin Vanderwood. There have been swatting incidents at two provincial parks in the area. Provincial police responded Tuesday night to a report of an active shooter at Kilbear Provincial Park in the Parry Sound area. At the same time, there was a similar call to Bass Lake Park near Orillia. The reports were unfounded and police say both incidents are under investigation. Bracebridge is mourning the passing of former Mayor James Lang. Lang dedicated more than two decades of his life to serve the community. He died this week at the age of 89. He was mayor of Bracebridge from 1975 to 1994, making him the town's longest-serving mayor. There will be no expansion of maid availability to include those with mental illness. The Carney government will table legislation indefinitely excluding people who suffer from mental illness alone from receiving medical assistance in dying. A temporary exclusion was put in place in 2021. Justice Minister Sean Fraser cites a lack of consensus on when or if mental illness can be cured and a lack of supports for those who are mentally ill. Ontario Public Health says flu season has had an early start, particularly among children. While officials say it's too early to tell how severe this season will be, there is a bit of good news. Based on early indicators, this year's vaccine is thought to be a good match for this year's strain of the virus. The flu and COVID vaccine will be available to the general public starting October 26th. And now sports.
3: I'm RJ Brighthead. Here's the morning sports. The Edmonton Oilers spotted Anaheim a two-goal lead, then roared back with a 5-2 win. Connor McDavid had 3 points to take over the scoring lead. The Winnipeg Jets got a goal in the final minute to defeat the Avalanche. Now there are no undefeated teams remaining. The Capitals got the win over the Penguins in Alex Ovechkin's final home opener. There are 10 games tonight. Half involve Canadian teams. The Leafs visit Vegas, and Montreal, Ottawa, Vancouver, and Calgary all play. Three of the four division series ended last night. The Dodgers took out the Braves. The Brewers eliminated the Padres. Tampa swept the Yankees. It looked like the Yanks had tied it with an Anthony Volpe home run, but it was ruled fan interference and the Yankees lost by a run. The Rays will have to wait to see who their ALCS opponent will be. Cleveland beat the White Sox to force a game four tonight. Also tonight, the winless Tampa Bay Buccaneers visit the 2-2 Dallas Cowboys. That's sports. The forecast is next.
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2: Overcast with some sunny breaks today, the chance of showers and quite breezy, a high of 15. A few clouds tonight with scattered showers and a low near 4. Tomorrow, showers in the morning but clearing up in the afternoon, a high of 14, and sunshine and 18 for Saturday.
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7: Let's take a look at our Country 102 traffic report. It looks like there's still ongoing construction on Highway 11 southbound and northbound between Stevenson Road 2 to Stevenson Road 1 West in Bracebridge. Also on Highway 11 northbound on Alpine Ranch Road and Highway 592 at Little East River Bridge, number 2, 3, and 4. If you see something on the roads this morning, text Country 102 at 705-645-1023.
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Jordan Davis, turn this truck around on today's Best Country, Country 102. Speaking of Jordan Davis, he's coming to Casino Rama Resort Friday, October 23rd, and we have a chance for you to win a pair of tickets. We're going to play Jordan Davis, Fact or Fiction, coming up after What Ifs.

0: What Ifs, Kane Brown on Country 102. Jordan Davis is coming to Casino Rama Resort Friday, October 23rd. Now, this is a 19-plus event. Tickets are on sale now, but we want to give you a chance to win a pair of tickets as we play Jordan Davis Fact or Fiction. I'm going to ask you a question. You have to text message me your answer. Do you think it's fact or fiction? If you're the first one to do so and you have the right answer, well, you're walking away with a pair of tickets. So here we go. Question: Jordan Davis performed at the Grey Cup halftime show back in 2022. Do you think that's fact or fiction? If you want to have a chance to win, give me a text right now at 705-645-1023.
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0: Brad Paisley, I'm going to miss her on Country 102. A big congrats goes out to Shelley of Huntsville. She was able to correctly send me the answer to, did Jordan Davis perform at the Grey Cup halftime show back in 2022? And she said fact. And of course, it is fact. Now she's walking away with a pair of tickets to see Jordan Davis as he is having an upcoming concert at Casino Rama Resort Friday, October 23rd. You can buy tickets. 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But don't worry, we're going to give you one more shot tomorrow for your chance to win as we play Jordan Davis Fact or Fiction.
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Notice to advise that intermittent, short-duration, full mainline closures of Highway 11 from Severn River Bridge to South Cache Lake Road will occur for rock excavation work as part of the Highway 11 rehabilitation project. Blasting schedules are now revised to include Mondays, excluding Thanksgiving. The closures are anticipated until late October 2026. Traffic may be intermittently stopped on Mondays through Thursdays from 9 a.m. until 30 minutes before sunset each day for periods of up to 15 minutes. Motorists should expect delays, plan alternate routes where possible, and allow extra travel time. Motorists are reminded to obey and follow all traffic control signage for the safety of both workers and the traveling public. For the latest information on highway closures and construction, call 511 MTO's Road Information Line or visit 511ON.ca.

Before we end this hour, we are going to get to our Country 102 Pet of the Week. And this time around, well, let's just say it's pretty cute. Yep, that's all I'm going to say. We'll talk about it at 8:40. Your news coming up at 8:30.

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2: Good morning, I'm Martin Vanderwood. There have been swatting incidents at a couple of provincial parks in the area. The OPP responded Tuesday night to a report of an active shooter at Kilbear Provincial Park in the Parry Sound area. At the same time, there was a similar call to Bass Lake Park just outside of Orillia. The reports were unfounded and police say both incidents are under investigation. Cavalcade Ford has donated over $50,000 to the South Muskoka Hospital Foundation. During a summer promotion, the dealership set aside $500 from every new or used vehicle sold. The initiative received strong support from customers and raised $51,000 for the hospital. Student protests continue across France, with hundreds of thousands of demonstrators taking to the streets to demand fixes to crumbling schools and a strategy to deal with chronic staff shortages. The rallies have led to school disruptions as well as violence and arrests. More than 4,000 teenagers were taken into custody, and there have been hundreds of people injured. In sports, the Oilers beat Anaheim 5-2, and the Jets had a 3-2 win over the Avalanche. Three of baseball's divisional series are done. The Dodgers took out the Braves 4-1, Tampa beat the Yankees 4-3, and the Brewers eliminated the Padres with a 3-1 win. Cleveland beat the White Sox 9-3 to force a Game 4 tonight. That's news in sports. The forecast is next.
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2: Overcast with some sunny breaks today. The chance of showers and quite breezy, a high of 15. A few clouds tonight with scattered showers and a low near 4. Tomorrow, showers in the morning but clearing up in the afternoon, a high of 14. And sunshine and 18 for Saturday.
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4: 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It looks like there's ongoing construction still on Highway 11 southbound and northbound between Stevenson Road 2 to Stevenson Road 1 West in Bracebridge. Also on Highway 11 northbound on Alpine Ranch Road, as well as Highway 592 at Little East River Bridge, affecting number 2, number 3, and number 4. Traffic does look like it's running smoothly that we know of, but if you do see something out there, text Country 102 at 705-645-1023.
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0: Some things that have happened around the world in the last 24 hours. Well, Jeff Bezos' wife, Lauren Sanchez. If you don't know Jeff Bezos, he is, of course, the founder of Amazon. His wife is suggesting that he run for president. Don't know about that, but Coca-Cola says that holiday creamy vanilla that everyone seemed to love last year will be back for the holiday season, and it's going to be coming in regular and zero sugar options. Items for the estate of the late director Stanley Kubrick will be auctioned off in London next February. And among the items you could bid on, the axe that Jack Nicholson used in The Shining, along with the dresses the twins wore. Also, the little fake fetus thing that appeared at the very end of 2001, A Space Odyssey. However, these things are open to anybody. It's probably going to come with a hefty price tag. And after splitting up last year, Mia Goth has finally filed for divorce from Shia LaBeouf, according to ZMZ. Now, Goth and LaBeouf welcomed a daughter back in 2022. Shia LaBeouf is still trying to piece back together his career, which I don't think is going to help now that she's filing for a divorce. But those are the things that have happened in the last 24 hours.
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Taking a look at your weather, it looks like more rain in the forecast. Mainly cloudy out there this morning, scattered showers, windy, and highs of 15. Mainly cloudy tonight with scattered showers, windy, and dropping to lows of 4. We're going to get you back to the music with Kenny Chesney on Country 102.

0: Now for our Country 102 Pet of the Week. And this time around, it's a little kitty cat. Mm-hmm. We've been talking about dogs for the last couple of weeks. But this time around, nope, it is going to a tiny little cat named Oliver. Now, Oliver's little write-up says, I love to play and explore every nook and cranny of my current home, which is the shelter. My days are filled with fun and goofy antics, and I've got plenty of love to share. Whether I'm playing with a string or just relaxing, I'm all about making our time together joyful. I'm friendly with everyone I meet, making me the perfect companion for any loving family. Now, if you are looking for a sweet, playful little buddy to enjoy and to add some love to your home, well, bring this little cat home, okay? You can contact the Ontario SPCA's Muskoka Animal Center in Bracebridge at 705-645-6225. Press number 6 to be able to speak with someone, and I will be throwing his little photo, oh, he's so cute, over on our Facebook page. So again, our amazing pet of the week goes to Oliver. 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

Leave me to on today's best country 102. I'm Jess. That's it for me. Again, if you want to see our pet of the week, his name is Oliver and his photo is over on our Facebook page as well as on our website at country102.ca. I'll be talking to you tomorrow. I hope you have a fantastic rest of your Thursday.

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Overcast with some sunny breaks today. The chance of showers and quite breezy, a high of 15. A few clouds tonight with scattered showers and a low near 4. Tomorrow, showers in the morning but clearing up in the afternoon, a high of 14. And sunshine and 18 for Saturday.

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0: 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Hey!

Overcast with some sunny breaks today. The chance of showers and quite breezy, a high of 15. A few clouds tonight with scattered showers and a low near 4. Tomorrow, showers in the morning but clearing up in the afternoon, a high of 14. And sunshine and 18 for Saturday.

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6: Overcast with some sunny breaks today. The chance of showers and quite breezy, a high of 15. A few clouds tonight with scattered showers and a low near 4. Tomorrow, showers in the morning but clearing up in the afternoon, a high of 14. And sunshine and 18 for Saturday.

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Riley Green with Think As You Drunk, Muskoka's Best Country, Country 102. Good morning, Zach here. How's it going? Welcome to Thursday. Hey, we're almost there to the weekend. One more day. It's a good one out there, though. But weather update coming up in about 10 minutes. Here's Chris Stapleton starting over

0: That's Morgan Wallen with I Got Better. Muskoka's Best Country, Country 102, coming up at 11:30. A Torontonian who took home a Nobel Prize.
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2: Country 102 weather.
3: Overcast with some sunny breaks today. The chance of showers and quite breezy, a high of 15. A few clouds tonight with scattered showers and a low near 4. Tomorrow, showers in the morning but clearing up in the afternoon, a high of 14. And sunshine and 18 for Saturday.

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1: Bailey Zimmerman with Where It Ends. Muskoka's Best Country, Country 102. I thought this was pretty cool. Ann Carson, a Toronto-born poet, essayist, translator, and professor, has recently been awarded the 2026 Nobel Prize in Literature. How cool is that? The 76-year-old has penned more than 20 books and translations, and she's going to be awarded a prize of 12 million Swedish kroner, which exchanges to approximately 1.7 million in our dollar. Still, awesome stuff. Way to bring it home.
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8: Overcast with some sunny breaks today. The chance of showers and quite breezy, a high of 15. A few clouds tonight with scattered showers and a low near 4. Tomorrow, showers in the morning but clearing up in the afternoon, a high of 14. And sunshine and 18 for Saturday.

0: Coatell and Ella Langley with Jaded, Muskoka's Best Country 102. We got your news, weather, and sports that's coming up at the top of the hour at noon here. And following that, we've got your Throwback Thursday songs. And this week, we are featuring somebody who is a licensed ham radio operator. 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
1: 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Blasting schedules are now revised to include Mondays, excluding Thanksgiving. The closures are anticipated until late October 2026. Traffic may be intermittently stopped on Mondays through Thursdays from 9 a.m. until 30 minutes before sunset each day for periods of up to 15 minutes. Motorists should expect delays, plan alternate routes where possible, and allow extra travel time. Motorists are reminded to obey and follow all traffic control signage for the safety of both workers and the traveling public. For the latest information on highway closures and construction, call 511 MTO's Road Information Line or visit 511ON.ca.
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2: Good afternoon. I'm Matt Sittler. Improvements to the pathway through Memorial Park and Bracebridge start next week, with construction expected to take up to 2 weeks to complete. The existing interlock pathway will be replaced with a wider paved path designed to improve accessibility. The park will remain open during the work. Some temporary disruptions should be expected. Also, during this time, 10 parking spaces along Reencase Lane will be unavailable. A heads up to Huntsville residents, the Don Law Arena and Jack Bionda Arena at the Canada Summit Center are temporarily closed. It's due to a maintenance issue. Updates will be provided as they become available and once programs and services resume. With less than 4 weeks to the U.S. midterm elections, it's looking more and more like the Republicans are in for a bloodbath. Even voters in traditional red strongholds appear to be turning on Donald Trump, with poll after poll showing the Democrats ahead. Trump appears oblivious, insisting on holding campaign rallies in various states, even though Republican candidates don't want to be seen with him. And student protests continue across France, with hundreds of thousands of demonstrators taking to the streets to demand fixes to crumbling schools and a strategy to deal with chronic staff shortages. The rallies have led to school disruptions as well as violence and arrests. More than 4,000 teenagers were taken into custody, and there have been hundreds of people injured. In sports, the Leafs play the Golden Knights tonight, and the Canadiens take on the Predators. That's news and sports. Your weather forecast is next.
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2: A mix of sun and cloud today, high of 15, mainly cloudy tonight. Could see some scattered showers, the low near plus 4. Mainly cloudy with rain continuing tomorrow, but clearing late in the afternoon. High of 14, the low near plus 3.
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Oh, and we all wondered if she would. And it kept running through my mind. This time, he's over her for good.

0: Joe Diffie with Is It Cold In Here? Muskoka's Best Country, Country 102. And that is your Throwback Thursday songs featuring your artists for today. We had Joe Diffie, George Jones before that, and kicking us off, our ham radio operator, licensed one at that, Ronnie Millsap. And he goes under the call sign WB4KCG.
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4: A mix of sun and cloud today, high of 15, mainly cloudy tonight. Could see some scattered showers, the low near plus 4. Mainly cloudy with rain continuing tomorrow, but clearing late in the afternoon. High of 14, the low near plus 3.

0: That's Zach McPhee with The Way I Know You Now. Muskoka's Best Country, Country 102. Hey, coming up at 12:40 here, a guy out of Hungary that's has a huge collection of energy drink cans.
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1: Muskoka's Best Country, Country 102, Kane Brown with Bury Me in Georgia. This one's wild. A guy out of Hungary said a single hot day in August all the way back in 2008 led to this massive collection of 2,000 energy drink cans. Actually earned him a Guinness World Record for it as well. He actually says that the energy drink landscape was very different back in those days. I bet it was. Now, the cans started accumulating in his room, and it left him with a decision to collect them or to just throw them out. Now, mind you, he started collecting and actually started traveling the world to collect different energy drink cans. But 2,000 cans, though. Now, saying they were full, like, how much energy is that? How many hours of energy does that give you? I'm asking for a friend. It's me. I'm friend.
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5: A mix of sun and cloud today, high of 15, mainly cloudy tonight, could see some scattered showers, the low near plus 4. Mainly cloudy with rain continuing tomorrow, but clearing late in the afternoon, high of 14, the low near plus 3.

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Best Country, Country 102, John Party with Dirt on My Boots. Welcome to that 1 o'clock hour. You're hanging out here with Zach. Hope you're having a good one out there. Here's Owen Rigling, Love, Hate, Love.

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1: A mix of sun and cloud today, high of 15, mainly cloudy tonight. Could see some scattered showers, the low near plus 4. Mainly cloudy with rain continuing tomorrow, but clearing late in the afternoon. High of 14, the low near plus 3.

heart in that downtown bar. And I ain't trying to rush and mess this up. Don't want to move too quick, but this feels like it.

0: Greg Laws and Dean Brody with Hometown Heroes, Muskoka's best country, Country 102. So law enforcement agencies, they usually don't have to tell you that, you know, a courthouse lawn isn't a demolition derby track, but here we are. North Vernon, Indiana, deputies were left completely dumbfounded when a driver, broad daylight, by the way, decided to put their car onto the lawn of a justice center, and they thought it was the best place to rip a lot of donuts. Now, the excuse she gave for this whole thing was just something straight out of a comedy script. According to official reports, she told investigators that, well, she hadn't eaten anything all day and that the, quote, margaritas seemed to be extra strong. Yeah. Call a taxi or somebody, a friend in that case then.
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5: From Toronto, Peter Perez got a lot of attention back in January of 2025 when he joined Keith Urban on stage in Toronto and performed Somebody Like You. That video is still all over social media if you want to see it. His latest release reminds us that while breakups are difficult, there are always bigger challenges in life. With Could Be Worse, this is Peter Perez.

0: Haley Benedict with Party Without You, Muskoka's Best Country, Country 102. And we want to send you to see the Chicks in concert. It's their Taking the Long Way 20th Anniversary Tour, and you could win round-trip airfare, accommodation, and two tickets to see the Chicks live. And that's this November at the Dolby Theater in Hollywood, California. Now, all you got to do is just listen throughout the day for the Chicks, of course. And when you do hear them, right, all you got to do is just text the word CHICKS, that's C-H-I-C-K-S, to 705-645-1023 to get into the draw. 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
4: Country 102 weather.
5: A mix of sun and cloud today. High of 15. Mainly cloudy tonight. Could see some scattered showers. The low near plus 4. Mainly cloudy with rain continuing tomorrow, but clearing late in the afternoon. High of 14. The low near plus 3.

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That's Bailey Zimmerman with Chevy Silverado, Muskoka's best country, Country 102. We've got Rick Ringer coming up in the next hour at 3, keeping you company on that drive home. Here's Kelsey Ballerini, Hole in the Bottle.

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0: That's Luke Combs with Fast Car. Muskoka's Best Country, Country 102, coming up at 2:30 here. The return of Biscuit the Rabbit.
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6: Country 102 weather.
7: A mix of sun and cloud today, high of 15, mainly cloudy tonight. Could see some scattered showers, the low near +4. Mainly cloudy with rain.

0: Jason Blaine with Rocket Country Girl, Muskoka's best country, Country 102. So you might have already heard about, you know, Biscuit, the award-winning rabbit getting stolen from the Markham Fair. Well, good news here. Seems like they have been returned, safe and sound. Now, the individuals who took the rabbit actually came forward after a cash reward was posted from a person not connected to the family. Now, said and done, all is good. But fair organizers, they're now reviewing security protocols to help prevent similar incidents in the future and is always committed to the safety and well-being of all animals at the fair.
1: Fowler Construction Company Limited is issuing this revised notice to advise that intermittent, short-duration, full mainline closures of Highway 11 from Severn River Bridge to South Cache Lake Road will occur for rock excavation work as part of the Highway 11 rehabilitation project. Blasting schedules are now revised to include Mondays, excluding Thanksgiving. The closures are anticipated until late October 2026. Traffic may be intermittently stopped on Mondays through Thursdays from 9 a.m. until 30 minutes before sunset each day for periods of up to 15 minutes. Motorists should expect delays, plan alternate routes where possible, and allow extra travel time. Motorists are reminded to obey and follow all traffic control signage for the safety of both workers and the traveling public. For the latest information on highway closures and construction, call 511 MTO's Road Information Line or visit 511ON.ca.
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0: Megan Patrick, safe place to break. Muskoka's best country, Country 102. I'm Zach. That's it for me. Hope you have a fantastic rest of the day. I am out of here, but hey, don't go away, though. We've got Rick Ringer coming up next at 3. He's going to be keeping you company on the drive home. And later on tonight at 6, it's the Casey Clark Show, all right here on Muskoka's best country, Country 102. Have a good one.
1: 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Yeah, real Chicks. 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
5: Country 102 weather.
6: A mix of sun and cloud today. High of 15. Mainly cloudy tonight. Could see some scattered showers. The low near plus 4. Mainly cloudy with rain continuing tomorrow, but clearing late in the afternoon. High of 14. The low near plus 3.

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Amanda Lambert and the House That Built Me from Country 102, Muskoka's Best Country with Rick Ringer. Hello and welcome to Thursday afternoon. It's Tyler Joe Miller now. Doing what she does. Country 102.

0: Morgan Wallen from Country 102 and Muskoka's best country rolling on through this Thursday afternoon with the latest from Justin Moore and Ella Langley coming up. John Michael Montgomery as well from the Sunday Morning Rewind file. And we've got your forecast in a moment or two. Pretty good chance of showers for tonight. Hopefully not, because we have a good chance of seeing the Aurora Borealis tonight. If we're lucky, between 10 p.m. and 2 a.m., but of course you got to find a nice dark spot to watch them and hope that that cloud cover doesn't get in the way. We'll have the forecast coming right up.
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4: A mix of sun and cloud today, high of 15, mainly cloudy tonight, could see some scattered showers, the low near +4. Mainly cloudy with rain continuing tomorrow, but clearing late in the afternoon, high of 14, the low near +3.

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0: Maybe it's the moonshine. That's the Washboard Union from Country 102 with the Pet of the Week. 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
5: Country 102 weather.
6: A mix of sun and cloud today, high of 15, mainly cloudy tonight. Could see some scattered showers, the low near plus 4. Mainly cloudy with rain continuing tomorrow, but clearing late in the afternoon. High of 14, the low near plus 3.

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3: Good afternoon. I'm Matt Sittler. A ceremonial groundbreaking event took place today, marking the next milestone in the Memorial Arena site redevelopment project in Bracebridge. It will transform the now vacant property in the downtown into new affordable and attainable residential developments. The project will deliver 103 total residential rental units between two buildings when it's completed, with occupancy planned by the end of 2028. Improvements to the pathway through Memorial Park and Bracebridge start next week, with construction expected to take up to 2 weeks to complete. The existing interlock pathway will be replaced with a wider paved path designed to improve accessibility. The park will remain open during the work. Some temporary disruptions should be expected. Also, during this time, 10 parking spaces along Reencase Lane will be unavailable. A heads up to Huntsville residents, the Don Law Arena and Jack Bionda Arena at the Canada Summit Center are temporarily closed. It's due to a maintenance issue. Updates will be provided as they become available and once programs and services resume. With less than 4 weeks to the U.S. midterm elections, it's looking more and more like the Republicans are in for a bloodbath. Even voters in traditional red strongholds appear to be turning on Donald Trump, with poll after poll showing the Democrats ahead. Trump appears oblivious, insisting on holding campaign rallies in various states, even though Republican candidates don't want to be seen with him. And student protests continue across France, with hundreds of thousands of demonstrators taking to the streets to demand fixes to crumbling schools and a strategy to deal with chronic staff shortages. The rallies have led to school disruptions as well as violence and arrests. More than 4,000 teenagers were taken into custody, and there have been hundreds of people injured. Tonight's sports update brought to you by Joe's Auto Glass in Bracebridge. Not your average Joe. See them online at joesautoglass.ca. The Leafs play the Golden Knights tonight, and the Canadiens take on the Predators. That's news and sports. Your weather forecast is next.
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3: Mainly cloudy tonight and scattered showers. The low near plus 4. Clouds and rain continuing tomorrow, but clearing late in the afternoon. High of 14, the low near plus 3. A mix of sun and cloud Saturday with a high of 18.
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Buzz Up. That's the latest from Jelly Roll on Country 102 with Megan Maroney's new one coming up. And your forecast looks like it's going to be a really nice Thanksgiving long weekend. Saturday and Sunday both look to be around 20 degrees for our daytime high. That's quite a bit warmer, as you can imagine, than it should be. But you know what? They are also talking about it being a mild winter, at least to start in our neck of the woods. Could be kind of a slow start for typical winter conditions, thanks to El Nino. But they also warned that come January and February, there could be pop-up storms and lake effect snow and all that kind of stuff, like a regular Muskoka winter. But in the meantime, looks like fall could extend a little bit longer into what

0: little bit longer into what should normally be winter.
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0: Muskoka's Best Country, Country 102 with Zach Topp. And we're proud to welcome two-time Juno Award winner William Prince to Orillia. 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
4: A mix of sun and cloud today, high of 15, mainly cloudy tonight. Could see some scattered showers, the low near plus 4. Mainly cloudy with rain continuing tomorrow, but clearing late in the afternoon. High of 14, the low near plus 3.

0: That's Megan Patrick from Country 102, Muskoka's best country, as we get set for the news at 5 o'clock. And then the After 5 drive with Lainey Wilson and John Mayer. And Owen Riegling on the way with his new one and classic Garth Brooks, too. And if it was a tough week for you and maybe you screwed up a little bit at work, well, we've got a few other examples of, well, put it this way, screw-ups that were worse than yours, I have no doubt. Coming up after 5 o'clock.
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2: Good afternoon. I'm Matt Sittler. Improvements to the pathway through Memorial Park and Bracebridge start next week, with construction expected to take up to 2 weeks to complete. The existing interlock pathway will be replaced with a wider paved path designed to improve accessibility. The park will remain open during the work. Some temporary disruptions should be expected. Also, during this time, 10 parking spaces along Reencase Lane will be unavailable. A ceremonial groundbreaking event took place today, marking the next milestone in the Memorial Arena site redevelopment project in Bracebridge. It will transform the now vacant property in the downtown into new, affordable, and attainable residential developments. The project will deliver 103 total residential rental units between two buildings when it's completed, with occupancy planned by the end of 2028. A heads up to Huntsville residents, the Don Law Arena and Jack Bionda Arena at the Canada Summit Center are temporarily closed. It's due to a maintenance issue. Updates will be provided as they become available and once programs and services resume. With less than 4 weeks to the U.S. midterm elections, it's looking more and more like the Republicans are in for a bloodbath. Even voters in traditional red strongholds appear to be turning on Donald Trump, with poll after poll showing the Democrats ahead. Trump appears oblivious, insisting on holding campaign rallies in various states, even though Republican candidates don't want to be seen with him. And student protests continue across France, with hundreds of thousands of demonstrators taking to the streets to demand fixes to crumbling schools and a strategy to deal with chronic staff shortages. The rallies have led to school disruptions as well as violence and arrests. More than 4,000 teenagers were taken into custody, and there have been hundreds of people injured. This sports update brought to you by ABC Muskoka Inc. Auto Body Collision on 1972 Muskoka Road, 118 West. At ABC, it's hassle-free. The Leafs play the Golden Knights tonight, and the Canadiens take on the Predators. That's news and sports. Your weather forecast is next.
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1: Country 102 weather.
2: Mainly cloudy tonight and scattered showers. The low near plus 4. Clouds and rain continuing tomorrow, but clearing late in the afternoon. High of 14, the low near plus 3. A mix of sun and cloud Saturday with a high of 18.
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0: Be Without My Hometown is the latest from Owen Riegling on Country 102, playing Muskoka's best country and giving you another chance among your final chances to qualify to see the Chicks on their Taking the Long Way 20th anniversary tour with round-trip airfare, accommodation, and two tickets to see the Chicks live this November, early November, at the Dolby Theater in Hollywood. All right, once again, keep listening for the sound of the Chicks, as in those little baby chicks, and then text the word Chicks to 705-645-1023 to get in on the draw. It's all brought to you by Budget Propane, Friend and Me, and Muskoka's best country, Country 102.
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4: A mix of sun and cloud today, high of 15. Mainly cloudy tonight. Could see some scattered showers, the low near plus 4. Mainly cloudy with rain continuing tomorrow, but clearing late in the afternoon. High of 14, the low near plus 3.

0: Muskoka's best country, Country 102, Dancing in the Country with Tyler Hubbard. And the latest with John Party coming up yet before Casey Clark at 6 o'clock. Well, if you've had kind of a rough week at work, maybe you've screwed up a little bit. These screw-ups should make you feel better. I mean, these are huge ones, like when someone thought that anthrax was being sent to their building. And the person said, like an idiot, I carried the package to the front office. The fire department and police were called. It turned out the substance in the package was Parmesan cheese. You would think maybe they would have smelled that it was cheese. Anyway, other great work screw-ups to make you feel better. Somebody recalled working for a retailer and accidentally putting the entire ladies department on a 50% off promotion at all stores. I just hope it wasn't too big a company. And finally, there was an intern at a bank who shredded thousands of dollars worth of checks and deposits. Oops.
1: What do you think they'll be when they grow up?
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1: Good thing the government's going back to basics with what kids are learning.
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1: None of us knows what they'll be when they grow up.
2: Good thing they'll have the tools to succeed.
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5: A mix of sun and cloud today, high of 15, mainly cloudy tonight, could see some scattered showers, the low near plus 4. Mainly cloudy with rain continuing tomorrow, but clearing late in the afternoon, high of 14, the low near plus 3.

0: Dallas Smith from Country 102 and Muskoka's Best Country rolling on with Casey Clark coming up after 6 o'clock. Yours truly, Rick Ringer, back tomorrow after 3 to get you started into the long weekend. You have a great evening.
1: Hey, Muskoka Lakes. 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
2: Good evening. I'm Matt Sittler. A ceremonial groundbreaking event took place today, marking the next milestone in the Memorial Arena site redevelopment project in Bracebridge. It will transform the now vacant property in the downtown into new, affordable, and attainable residential developments. The project will deliver 103 total residential rental units between two buildings when it's completed, with occupancy planned by the end of 2028. Improvements to the pathway through Memorial Park and Bracebridge start next week, with construction expected to take up to 2 weeks to complete. The existing interlock pathway will be replaced with a wider paved path designed to improve accessibility. The park will remain open during the work. Some temporary disruptions should be expected. Also, during this time, 10 parking spaces along Reencase Lane will be unavailable. With less than 4 weeks to the U.S. midterm elections, it's looking more and more like the Republicans are in for a bloodbath. Even voters in traditional red strongholds appear to be turning on Donald Trump, with poll after poll showing the Democrats ahead. Trump appears oblivious, insisting on holding campaign rallies in various states, even though Republican candidates don't want to be seen with him. And student protests continue across France, with hundreds of thousands of demonstrators taking to the streets to demand fixes to crumbling schools and a strategy to deal with chronic staff shortages. The rallies have led to school disruptions as well as violence and arrests. More than 4,000 teenagers were taken into custody, and there have been hundreds of people injured. In sports, the Leafs play the Golden Knights tonight, and the Canadiens take on the Predators. That's news and sports. Your weather forecast is next.
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1: Country 102 weather.
2: Mainly cloudy tonight and scattered showers. The low near plus 4. Clouds and rain continuing tomorrow, but clearing late in the afternoon. High of 14, the low near plus 3. A mix of sun and cloud Saturday with a high of 18.
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2: 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All right, here we go.
3: It's a good time on.
1: Let's go.
0: It's 1-800-990-2448 to slide into the show. The good stuff, great feeling story coming up. Imagine going to a softball tournament, and then at the end of it, you've met your long-lost sister.
4: That is bonkers.
0: Isn't it crazy? It's a crazy story. It's the good stuff. It's coming up. Also, on this day, 81 years ago, the microwave patent was issued. That means we've been using microwaves, maybe not for 81 years, but for a very, very long time. So we're asking you, unscientifically now, between the microwave, toaster oven, or air fryer, what is your favorite?
4: I know, that's like asking to choose a favorite child.
0: Yeah, and why? Okay, unscientifically coming up.
5: 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Blasting schedules are now revised to include Mondays, excluding Thanksgiving. The closures are anticipated until late October 2026. Traffic may be intermittently stopped on Mondays through Thursdays from 9 a.m. until 30 minutes before sunset each day for periods of up to 15 minutes. Motorists should expect delays, plan alternate routes where possible, and allow extra travel time. Motorists are reminded to obey and follow all traffic control signage for the safety of both workers and the traveling public. For the latest information on highway closures and construction, call 511 MTO's Road Information Line or visit 511ON.ca.

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1: Yeah, man, that's the good stuff.
2: This is where we celebrate amazing things that happen to you. Oh, let's say when you're playing softball.
3: Okay, got it.
2: We call this the good stuff. Okay, so imagine showing up to a softball game and finding the sister that you've never met who's playing on the other team.
3: Oh, my God.
2: This is a wild story. So this happened to Samantha Resvold in Montana. Samantha was adopted as a baby, and she knew she had a younger sister somewhere, but had no idea how to find her. Then at this tournament, a teammate pointed out that another player on the other team says, "You know what, Sam, that player over there kind of looks like you."
3: Oh, my gosh.
2: This is wild. Samantha was afraid to get her hopes up, but afterwards, she checked in with her mom to say, "Hey, maybe we should look at the roster and see number 7.
3: Right.
2: And see her name." Well, the girl's name turned out to be Cayenne, the name Samantha's mother knew had been given to her younger sister at the time of adoption. When the families crossed paths again, their moms compared notes and details about the girls' birth mother and the birthplace. And guess what? Everything lined up. And they discovered, this is where it gets crazy, they had more connections. Both played volleyball.
3: Okay, yeah.
2: Both wore the number 6, and they both played the same position.
1: Yeah, man, that's the good stuff.
2: So what? As of today, they go to different universities, but keep in touch, and they have started the process of getting to know each other. I have found a sister.
3: I have chills. That is crazy. And it's kind of freaky. I don't know if you're one of those people, but like I was at bowling earlier this week.
2: And you found another sister?
3: No. I get this all the time when I meet new people. They're like, "Hey, you look like someone
2: right.
3: I know." But I just have one of those faces, and I always say that, like, I just look like a lot of people. But like in the back of my mind, I do consider that. I'm like, maybe I have a sister or a cousin roaming around that I've never met. I know.
2: Right? Yeah.
3: Like you just never know, honestly.
2: That is great. Well, listen, if you have some good stuff, let's celebrate it. You can contact us through our website.
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6: Country 102 weather.
7: Mainly cloudy tonight and scattered showers. The low near plus 4. Clouds and rain continuing tomorrow, but clearing late in the afternoon. High of 14, the low near plus 3. A mix of sun and cloud Saturday with a high of 18.

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1: Notice that 81 years ago today, the patent for the microwave was issued, meaning the microwave's been around for a minute.
2: I did not realize that.
1: And it's been a staple in a lot of our houses growing up. Mm-hmm. I mean, who didn't have a microwave growing up, really?
2: Well, and I feel like a lot of more modern kitchens have a place for it, where if you didn't have a microwave, yeah, you'd have like a hole in your kitchen, essentially.
1: Yeah, so we're going to do an unscientific poll right now. Play along if you can. You got to pick one, Charlene. Microwave, toaster oven, or air fryer? Which one and why?
3: Air fryer.
2: Yes,
3: because I think it's healthier.
1: Really? Oh, healthier.
3: Way healthier.
2: Okay. Yeah. I can see that for sure. And also, isn't it just kind of the greatest thing ever?
3: Well, it doesn't use as much electricity if you really think about it. And if you use a microwave, forget it. But if you have the air fryer on, and we have the one that has the actual, like, it looks like a little mini oven. Love it.
1: Oh, you got the fancier ones.
3: Pizza. Yeah.
1: Oh, I get you.
2: I really want one of those.
3: Yeah, this one was at Best Buy, and we got a really good deal on it. I think it's a couple $100 worth a few years ago.
1: Yeah.
3: So, yeah, we don't use it often, but usually if we want to bake potato, we're like, do we really want to put the oven on? No.
1: Right.
2: Exactly. We'll put the air fryer on.
1: You know, in all of this discussion, I have to admit, I do feel really bad for the toaster oven. It has its day. And I just feel like we've just thrown it to the side of the ditch.
2: Don't you feel like it's having a resurgence, though? I really do.
1: Really?
3: I think so. Yeah. I mean, especially for college students and stuff like that. I mean, something you can afford.
1: I think you guys are just trying to make me feel better. 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I used to be the hot new appliance.
4: 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Blasting schedules are now revised to include Mondays, excluding Thanksgiving. The closures are anticipated until late October 2026. Traffic may be intermittently stopped on Mondays through Thursdays from 9 a.m. until 30 minutes before sunset each day for periods of up to 15 minutes. 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
1: Unscientific poll now on the microwave. This day, back, 81 years ago, the microwave was patented, and ever since then, it revolutionized,
2: also revolutionized.
1: Yeah.
2: Also, so would that be 1945? 81 years ago?
1: 81 years, yeah.
2: Wow. Yeah. No way.
1: But then really, we weren't using microwaves in 1945. Probably not till the 50s when we really started getting there.
2: Like, did you have a microwave when you were a small child?
1: No.
2: Really?
1: I don't think we did, no.
2: Okay.
1: I don't think we got a microwave until I was in my teens.
2: No way.
1: Yeah.
2: And that was like, ooh, you made it.
1: Well, because, microwaves were expensive, right, in the day.
2: I think they're still pretty expensive.
1: Well, you can pick one up for a couple hundred bucks.
2: No, that's true.
1: You know,
2: that's true.
1: A $1.49, stuff like that. Mm. So, but yeah, back in the day, they were big, clunky.
2: Right.
1: They were like washing machines in the kitchen.
2: Yeah.
1: Right? And they were always scary, too.
2: I think they still kind of are.
1: Yeah, probably. Probably. So, Donna, we're asking you, you got to pick one out of the microwave, out of the toaster oven, and out of the air fryer. Which one would you pick and why?
3: Air fryer.
2: Yes,
3: because I think it's healthier.
1: Really? Oh, healthier.
3: Way healthier.
2: Okay. Yeah. I can see that for sure. And also, isn't it just kind of the greatest thing ever?
3: Well, it doesn't use as much electricity if you really think about it. And if you use a microwave, forget it. But if you have the air fryer on, and we have the one that has the actual, like, it looks like a little mini oven. Love it. Love it.
1: Oh, you got the fancier ones.
3: Pizza.
2: I really want one of those.
3: And we got a really good deal on it. I think it's a couple hundred dollars worth a few years ago.
1: Yeah.
3: So yeah, we don't use it often, but usually if we want to bake potato, we're like, do we really want to put the oven on? No.
1: Right.
2: Exactly. We'll put the air fryer on.
1: You know, in all of this discussion, I have to admit, I do feel really bad for the toaster oven. Because at
3: it did,
1: and I just feel like we've just thrown it to the side of the ditch.
2: Don't you feel like it's having a resurgence, though? I really do.
1: Really?
3: I think so. Yeah. I mean, especially for college students and stuff like that. I mean, something you can afford.
1: I think you guys are just trying to make me feel better.
3: Yeah.
1: The toaster oven's sitting there, and it sees you going over to the air fryer, and it sees you going over to the microwave, and it's like, I used to be that. I used to be the hot new appliance.
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7: Mainly cloudy tonight and scattered showers. The low near +4. Clouds and rain continuing tomorrow, but clearing late in the afternoon. High of 14, the low near +3. A mix of sun and cloud Saturday with a high of 18.

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0: Our number is 1-800-990-2448. 30-second name game coming up. 30 seconds on the clock. You have to name 10 different items inside that time frame. Trick is you don't know the topic until just before the timer begins. For instance.
4: Ooh, okay. This would be a really boring one. Mm-hmm. But name 10 different things you can do on WordPress.
0: Oh. I don't even know. Words.
4: Yeah.
0: Then you can press them.
4: Mm-hmm. Yeah,
0: you can change
4: totally.
0: Colors.
4: Like a Word document, right?
0: Oh, sizes.
4: Indent. Yeah.
0: That is a boring one. You're right.
4: I'm sorry.
0: We're going to play with Ashley coming up. Also, Kathleen contacted us. She noticed something at the latest office potluck. One of her coworkers is trying to pull a fast one.
4: Yeah, it's very low stakes. It's kind of ridiculous, but I do understand, you know, when you work in an office, some people can just rub you the wrong way, mm-hmm. and maybe you got to step in and say something.
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1: Another round of 30-second name games, 30 seconds on the clock. And Ashley, what you have to do is name 10 different items inside that time frame. Here's the trick. You do not know the topic until just before the timer begins. Okay, so are you set?
2: Yeah.
1: All right.
3: Love it. Okay, here we go, Ashley. We need you to name 10 traditional Thanksgiving side dishes. Go.
2: Yams.
1: One.
2: Cranberries.
3: Two. Yeah.
2: Carrots.
1: Three.
2: Stuffing.
1: Four.
2: Potatoes.
1: Yeah. Five.
2: Is gravy?
3: Yeah,
1: six.
3: Yeah, yeah.
2: Okay, what about dessert? Pie?
3: Yeah.
1: Seven.
2: Pumpkin pie, apple pie.
1: Eight.
3: Sure.
2: Whipped cream.
1: Nine.
3: Yeah.
2: And I guess, oh my gosh. Potatoes.
1: Oh, you know what? Listen. We were going to give you this.
4: Toll for Pete's sake.
1: That's my mom, Linda.
4: Toll for Pete's
1: single
4: sake.
1: Single mom of six. Because you almost ran out of time, but what the heck?
5: All I do is win, win, win.
1: What the heck?
3: Nicely done.
1: Way to go, Ashley.
4: Showtime. Thank you. I tried so hard.
3: No, you did amazing. And it sounds like you're going to have quite the Thanksgiving spread, I would assume.
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9: Mainly cloudy tonight and scattered showers. The low near plus 4. Clouds and rain continuing tomorrow, but clearing late in the afternoon. High of 14, the low near plus 3. A mix of sun and cloud Saturday with a high of 18.

0: you along. Kathleen contacted us. She listens to the show. She was at her office potluck, and she saw somebody that she works with, bringing a store-bought pie.
1: Yeah, and this coworker was passing it off as her own.
0: Yeah.
1: Like, it sounds like everyone was like, oh my gosh, I need the recipe, blah, blah, blah. This is the greatest thing that I've ever eaten in my life. And because Kathleen saw, okay, it's store-bought, why are you living this lie? She's wondering if she should say something.
0: Living a lie.
1: It's so silly, but I do kind of understand that, you know, it's one thing to just kind of be like, yeah, whatever. It's a family recipe. But if people continue to walk up to you and be like, oh my goodness, what a pie. This is the greatest. Give me the recipe. And if this coworker's really leaning into it, I can see how that would be a little annoying.
0: Donna, do you say anything?
2: Yeah, I think you should say something that it was a store-bought pie.
1: Mm-hmm. You just like run out into the staff room and be like, hey, everybody, she's a liar.
2: Well, I mean, you can't take credit for something that you didn't do.
0: Well, now hang on. I do that all the time.
1: hang on.
0: Okay. But in this case, I tend to agree with you.
2: Right? Like, I mean, somebody in that store made that pie, and that pie deserves the business if it's that great of a product.
0: Thank you.
1: I think that's a really good way of putting it.
0: Yeah.
1: That. Yes, please.
0: Yes. Man, you're a way better person than me. Hey?
2: Well, not necessarily, but anyway.
0: I don't know. I feel like you are.
1: In this case, yes.
0: I feel like you are.
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1: Our friend Kathleen contacted us. She was wondering if she could out somebody at work for something they did.
2: Yeah, so at her workplace, I guess they have this like annual Thanksgiving potluck that they all take part in. Kathleen says, one of my coworkers brought in this fantastic pie. You know, everyone was raving about it, asking her for the recipe, et cetera, just loving on it. Kathleen says, I noticed in the recycling bin at work, a box from the store for said pie. I don't care that she's passing the pie off at her as her own, but she's really leaning into it. Should I say anything?
1: Maybe you can make fun of it.
2: Yeah, I don't know what kind of office this is, right?
1: Right.
2: But like last year, we do a chili cook-off every year, right? It's coming up, by the way.
1: Oh, can't wait.
2: And Allie, one of our sales girls, she just bought a can of stag chili.
1: Uh-huh.
2: And, you know, we were all taste testing it and like, you know, swirling it around our mouths.
1: Ew.
2: And like, sorry.
1: I know.
2: But, you know, we're all judging it and giving it a rating. And then at the end, she was like, guys, it's just some canned chili. Like, and it's funny. You know, like, we can all laugh about it. No one was mad about it. And it's an opportunity just to, like...
1: Oh, I get you.
2: Bust them in the chops, right?
1: Yeah.
2: Like, it's all good. It's not a big deal.
1: I get it. Yeah, totally. Danny, what do you think?
3: I guess if she was asked, but I don't know that she should just offer it, or if it comes up in conversation, maybe, but I feel like it's just outing somebody for something that's not really that big of a deal.
1: It's not, is it?
2: It's really not. Yeah, no, I
3: wouldn't
2: I
3: lie about, I wouldn't lie for her because I don't think that's okay. I wouldn't lie for her.
1: Yeah.
3: But if somebody asks or if I could put it in there organically, like, oh, she's not going to have the recipe. She bought it. Or the recipe is at such and such bakery.
1: Boy, that sure looks like a Costco pie to me.
2: But I mean that in the most organic way possible.
1: Oh my gosh. Nicest sense of the term. Please.
4: What do you think they'll be when they grow up?
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8: Mainly cloudy tonight and scattered showers. The low near plus 4. Clouds and rain continuing tomorrow, but clearing late in the afternoon. High of 14, the low near plus 3. A mix of sun and cloud Saturday with a high of 18.
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10: From Toronto, Peter Perez got a lot of attention back in January of 2025 when he joined Keith Urban on stage in Toronto and performed Somebody Like You. That video is still all over social media if you want to see it. His latest release reminds us that while breakups are difficult, there are always bigger challenges in life. With Could Be Worse, this is Peter Perez.